once, kiss me twice, then once more. That makes thrice. Come on, let's make it four. What a break.

Thank you very much. How are you getting on? Good. Well, it's lovely to be here. We're going to carry on playing a track of ours called Grey and the Sheep. Now, this track was kind of written about a little lamb called Graham. And Graham's this nice little small fluffy thing with little horns, and he would come up and you put your fist out and he would headbutt you. And he was very nice and lovely. And he would come back every time you go home, he would come back and run up to you. He was very tame. And then we went up to Lismore a couple of years back, and we took a walk up to the barn. Nice big kind of wooden doors. And we opened these doors, and

There was this big chain with a sheep carcass hanging from it. And my mum's standing beside it with a butcher knife and a penny on. Hi, darling. And I thought, oh my God, she's butchered him. And she'd killed Graham to eat on the croft. I know, it's so sad. And then we ate him for dinner later on and we thought we better write a wee tune for him. So this is Graham the sheep. The last tune is Gillies. It's called The Platform and it's a cracker.

Thank you very much. Is everybody okay? Yeah. I can't really see you, but I trust that you're all there. I want to see. Good. This is fun. As you can see, we don't have a set list. We're kind of making it up as we go. It is a jazz festival, right? We're not supposed to come here with a plan. But these are great musicians, and I get to try anything out, and they're up for it. Thank you very much, guys. So we're gonna do a little bit of a jam now, which is gonna take us close to the end, because we are coming very close to the end of my career. And no, maybe not. I've still got another tour to do. I'm going on tour after this tour with my singer, and who's very good. And some of you know him, don't you? Yes. Anyway, we're having a lot of fun, and it's great to be able to do two jobs. I'm really enjoying this.